And ladies, when y'all get love under new management, who's the first person you tell? 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

Casey Haley doing a remake of a Bobby Womack classic cut, If You Think You're Lonely Now. Wait until tonight. Man, there's so much truth in that. Woo! Baby, let me tell you. No, I ain't gonna tell you. I'm gonna keep that close. I'm gonna keep that close to me. I can't tell everything. Welcome to The Quiet Storm with me, Herlin Robinson, right here on Magic 101.3, a Sunday night edition. Now, I asked you a question right in the last hour. If you could choose any concert to go to, which concert would you go to? All right, you got that locked in. Here's the next question.

0: sit next to you. So stick around, because I'm going to tell you why I asked those two questions, right? Because there's a reason why. I just don't ask stuff just to be asking.
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Friday on the Quiet Storm with Magic 101.3. Freddie Jackson was up there in Shelbyville along with my girl Cheryl Rouse just throwing down. Here's John B. Babyface, Someone to Love. You gave me some.

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3: 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It's me, Herlin Robinson, up here. Catching that vibe, man. Catching that vibe. That's what we're trying to do, is catch the vibe right here on the Quiet Storm. I asked you a question earlier. Two things I asked. Any concert that you wanted to go to in America, which one would it be? And who would you take? The reason I asked that question, because guess what? You get to choose your concert right here on Magic 101.3. You text in the keywords every weekday from July 6th when we started up until July 24th when we end. All right? And then if you get them all the words, because the more words you get in, the better your chances are to win. So you just can't like, well, I'm going to do it today, or I'm going to do it tomorrow, and then I'm not going to do it no more. Nah, man, you got to be consistent. And when you're consistent, we're going to send you anywhere you want to go to see a concert. 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Guess what? Guess what? You ain't need to guess. I got more music for you right here on The Quiet Storm.
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It's been real hard to talk to one another. You know, a relationship ain't nothing without communication. 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Eyes wide open about 3 o'clock in the morning. 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She said, you're right. 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

0: So Whitney Houston talking about You Give Good Love right here on the Quiet Storm in the 9 o'clock hour. And after Whitney Houston talking about good love, we got Trey Songz, Love Faces.
1: Now imagine the faces you would make.

R&B. 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He can't what? Mike got what? 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And fellas, have you had a woman say that?

0: 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Saturday, August 8th at Louisville's Waterfront Park. 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DJ Cool, Busta Rhymes. 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Tony Iommi, Johnny Gill, and Bobby Brown. 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
9: 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We're number one for throwbacks in R&B. 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

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Kentucky Islanders number one for throwbacks and R&B. And Drew Hill said beauty is her name. Okay, beauty. All right, beauty.

Magic 101.3 Kentuckiana's number one for throwbacks and R&B. That's that Elda May with DFMU on the Quiet Storm with me, Harlan Robinson, as we try.

0: You know what I'm saying? Sometimes you got to work on it with some people, right? Some, it's because not all of us the same. Some folks you kind of vibe with right out the gate. You're like, ooh, it was a vibe, Garrett. It was a vibe. And then there's some folks you're like, ooh, I don't know. I'm going to have to work at this. I'm going to give it one more try. But if it ain't me, I'm going to let it go. So I'm glad that we're vibing, right? I'm glad that we are vibing. We've got tickets for you to go to the 2026 Sky Soul Festival happening on August the 8th right there on the waterfront. Fantasia, Busta Rhymes, just to name a couple of folks. 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You know what we do? Mm-hmm. We have that grown folk conversation.
1: I just don't hear what you hear.
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0: 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Aaron Hall, When I Miss You. What's up? It's me, Erlen Robinson, and you're listening to The Quiet Storm. Every day at 10 o'clock, I try to find something to talk about, something to spark conversation, tickle your brain cells. So people with zero luck in love usually say these phrases in casual conversation. It wasn't meant to be. Next phrase, we just grew apart. Number three phrase is, be careful what you wish for. Number four phrase that a person says who's got bad luck in relationships, relationships are hard work. And another phrase that someone in that situation may use is, love comes when you least expect it. Those are phrases that folks who have bad luck in relationships tend to say in casual conversation. So ask yourself that question that you may not want to answer. How many of those phrases have you used in casual conversation with your boys or with your girls? I'm just asking for a friend. I got more music to play.
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5: 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It's me, your peoples. I'm up here, Erlen Robinson, catching that vibe with you right here on the Quiet Storm on your favorite station, Magic, right? Cincinnati's right up the street. It's about, what, hour 20 minute, hour 30, 35, depending on traffic. You know, they do the Cincinnati Music Festival every single year, and I feel like you might want to go.

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Denise Williams with Free, kicking off the 11 o'clock hour of the Quiet Storm. Here's some of that Usher with Burn. Usher been acting a fool on that R&B tour. I've saw some videos.

Kenny Lattimore with For You right here on the Coastal on Magic 101.3. Tell Gatta's number one for throwbacks and R&B. It's me, Herlon Robinson, man. I still got a little energy left for you on this Sunday night. Yeah. And speaking of Sunday night, if you're looking for something to do every single night of the week, stick around. There's a place I want to send you to. They got something popping up every single night of the week. 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

0: The Magic 101.3 Kentucky Anna's number one for throwbacks and R&B. That's Let Us See with Anything for You. Quiet Storm is not over yet, but it's over for me. I got to get out of here. I got to get up in the morning. Thanks for hanging out with me. Come on back in here Monday, 7 p.m., so we can do it again. And then tomorrow, I forgot, like I just had so much stuff to talk about today, right? But tomorrow, I got to tell you about Pickleball 250. Yeah, Pickleball 250. Get your pickleball partner together, or you get your pickleball paddle, get it dusted off, because this event is going to be bananas. I'm out of here. I'll see you Monday night on the Quiet Storm.
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0: Yeah, what's poppin'? It's Big Sam in the building. Sammy, that is. Much love, much respect. And right now, you're locked into Magic 101.3. I love you. God bless.
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0: Home to Charlie Wilson, Mary J. Blige, Maxwell, and Kim. Throwbacks like Earth, Wind, and Fire. Jodeci.
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3: Psalm 127, verse 1 reminds us that unless the Lord builds the house, those who build

0: of nearly $1.3 billion. Billion with a B. Yeah.
1: I'm going to go on play now.
0: You're going to go on and play. You always play when it gets up this high. Yeah.
2: Got a couple of dollars.
0: Oh, yeah. You got your birthday money. Yeah.
2: Yeah, I got that.
0: You got your birthday money,
1: there you
0: Junior.
1: Go.
0: Yeah,
2: I don't tell you how much that was. It was embarrassing.
0: There's an estimated $544 million on tonight's Powerball drawing. That's $241.6 million cash option, if you want to go that route. And in case you win and want all of your money up front. And tomorrow's Mega Millions drawing is at $707 million with a $307.7 million cash option.
1: I can't have that much at one time. I can't have it at one.
0: All right. Coming up in 20 minutes after, we talk about a Memphis mother who's been charged with first-degree murder after shooting a man who was hiding under her child's bed. We'll get into that right after this.
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3: We've got a westbound I-64 crash by Blankenbaker Parkway. It's just at the very end of that entrance ramp, but the two left lanes are blocked. So traffic getting on here is merging with traffic trying to avoid this accident. So it's a real tricky go. Sun's coming up over the tree line now. I see northbound 71 brighter up to the Snyder. 64 okay across the Sherman-Minton Bridge. Extensive broken water main, though. Jefferson County keeps Lexington Road closed between Alta Vista and Briar Hill Roads. Frankfort Avenue, Cannons Lane will be heavier. I'm Libby Kay with 502 Traffic.
4: 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All right, let's take a look at the news, weather, and traffic.
5: A mix of sun and clouds today with highs in the upper 80s and the low 90s and only an isolated rain chance for this afternoon. Tomorrow, we'll see multiple rounds of showers and thunderstorms coming our way, some of which could be strong to severe, especially for your Tuesday afternoon and evening. So please remain weather aware. From the Wave News Storm Tracking Team, I'm meteorologist Tawana Andrew.
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9: We'll see a mix of sun and clouds today with highs in the upper 80s and the low 90s. A stray shower or thunderstorm possible this afternoon, but most of us will remain dry. For tonight, mainly clear skies across most of the region as lows fall down into the 70s. From the Wave News Storm Tracking Team, I'm meteorologist Tawana Andrew.
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2: Good morning, this is Shannon Cogan with Wave News. Two LMPD officers charged with theft are expected in court today. Salado Ways and Marcel Williams are scheduled to be arraigned at 8:30 this morning. Police say the Public Integrity Unit started looking into them back in December. They say they learned two officers were working at a public housing complex in Park Hill while clocked into their shifts with LMPD. Both are charged with theft by unlawful taking. At least $10,000 was taken. Police say Always resigned from the department in January. As for Williams, the process to fire him has started. Each faces up to 10 years in prison if convicted. We're less than 2 weeks away from the end of the I-65 summer shutdown. Project leaders say that five-mile stretch of the interstate is on schedule to reopen August 1st. A majority of the interstate has been closed since the start of June. Crews are replacing three bridges on the interstate. Project leaders say they want drivers to understand when things open back up on August 1st, it'll just be a partial reopening. Transportation leaders say the work to replace the bridges should extend the life of the interstate for another 75 years. I'm Shannon Cogan with Wave News. Have a great day.
3: Westbound I-64 still crawls coming past the Snyder. The crash at the end of the Blankenbaker Parkway entrance ramp now just blocks the far left lane, but traffic getting on from Blankenbaker Parkway is merging into this traffic that's trying to get to the right. So that's a tricky squeeze around. And Shelbyville Road definitely heavier as a result. 71 southbound also looks pretty full south of the Snyder. We've got a significant broken water main. Jefferson County, Lexington Road closed between Alta Vista and Briar Hill Roads. You got to take Frankfort Avenue or Cannons Lane. I'm Libby Kay with 502 Traffic.
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23: 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All right, let's take a look at the news, weather, and traffic.
24: We'll see a mix of sun and cloud today with highs in the upper 80s and the low 90s.

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22: A mix of sun and clouds today with highs in the upper 80s and the low 90s and only an isolated rain chance for this afternoon. Tomorrow we'll see multiple rounds of showers and thunderstorms coming our way, some of which could be strong to severe, especially for your Tuesday afternoon and evening, so please remain weather aware. From the Wave News Storm Tracking Team, I'm meteorologist Tawana Andrew.
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25: Benefits, as long as they aren't too long, okay? Naps that are about 10 to 30 minutes in length improve your mood, your alertness, and performance mentally and physically, both of them. Not all naps are beneficial, though. If the length of a nap is too long, it can make a person groggy and disoriented. Celebrate the day by taking a nap, but in order to reap its benefits, make sure it's only 10 to 30 minutes. All right, so
26: that's not a long enough nap.
25: Well, so you want to be groggy and disoriented?
26: An hour and 15, that's a good nap.
25: That's too long. That's sleep.
27: who did this study, Shirley?
26: These white people did this.
27: That's what I was thinking.
26: They don't take naps.
27: Right.
26: You take a 15-minute nap at church, just sitting there with your eyes closed while you
27: everybody says you sleep, I'm praying. Right. Universal answer. I've been talking to the Lord.
25: So you guys don't agree with this study?
27: No.
26: I will take a nap.
25: I think
26: I will take a nap in between two shows at a comedy club. I will take a nap.
25: What?
26: Yes.
25: Really?
26: Yes, I will do it.
25: For how long? Not an hour and a half, I hope.
26: An hour. I will take an hour nap.
25: Wow. Yeah. So you can be refreshed.
26: You're refreshed.
27: Uh-huh. Yeah. I'm not mad at it.
26: And I will get all the way out my clothes. I ain't lying to you. If you want to know what's going on behind the scenes, Tommy.

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0: LMPD officers charged with theft are expected in court today. Salado Ways and Marcia Williams are scheduled to be arraigned at 8:30 this morning. Police say the Public Integrity Unit started looking into them back in December. They say they learned two officers were working at a public housing complex in Park Hill while clocked into their shifts with LMPD. Both are charged with theft by unlawful taking. At least $10,000 was taken. Police say Ways resigned from the department in January. As for Williams, the process to fire him has started. Each faces up to 10 years in prison if convicted. We're less than 2 weeks away from the end of the I-65 summer shutdown. Project leaders say that five-mile stretch of the interstate is on schedule to reopen August 1st. A majority of the interstate has been closed since the start of June. Crews are replacing three bridges on the interstate. Project leaders say they want drivers to understand when things open back up on August 1st, it'll just be a partial reopening. Transportation leaders say the work to replace the bridges should extend the life of the interstate for another 75 years. I'm Shannon Kogan with Wave News. Have a great day.
1: Westbound I-64 improved quite a bit here coming past Lincoln-Baker Parkway. The earlier crash all cleared out. The late east too, but careful if you're exiting here because there is a stalled vehicle on that ramp. You're getting by all right. Volume is easing off really, but even the I-64 between, we'll say, the I-65 and the Waterson interchanges, both sides look heavy and a little brighter here as well. Eastbound Waterson stall being serviced on the right shoulder past Taylor Boulevard. I'm Libby Kay with 502 Traffic.
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3: 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All right, let's take a look at the news, weather, and traffic.
4: We'll see a mix of sun and clouds today with highs in the upper 80s and the low 90s. A stray shower or thunderstorm possible this afternoon, but most of us will remain dry. For tonight, mainly clear skies across most of the region as lows fall down into the 70s. From the Wave News Storm Tracking Team, I'm meteorologist Tawana Andrew.
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Break out the champagne. Everybody get a glass. Let's start it off sexy. What do you say? And all the ladies say. And all the ladies say. Think I like that.

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Happy Monday. We are truly on the countdown to the Cincinnati Music Festival, and I've been telling you about it, but now it gets real, and it's time for you to head to Cincinnati this weekend for an amazing show. 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You might be able to win your share of a huge haul of tickets we've been giving away. 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Just around the corner, we got some Mary J. Blige. It's magic.

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0: 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Thank you for checking in with your birthdays on our text line. Happy birthday, Kenny Yancey, Eric Grant. Happy birthday, Tammy Moreno. And happy birthday, Raina Kimberlin. Happy birthday, Lizette Martinez. And happy birthday, Terry Bailey. Thank you so much for letting us be a part of your special day. Stay with me. I've got celebrity news and gossip. And of course, I'm in somebody's business with our daily debacle. It's Magic.
1: 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Mary J. Blige, I still believe in love. Maxwell,
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Hi, I'm Faith Daniels. 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I got jokes, I got jams, and of course, I've got your celebrity news and gossip. 10 a.m. to 2, right here on Magic 101.3. They ain't ready for this.

Magic. More women are waking up to the fact that being single is a choice to preserve their peace, not punishment. Coming up in Celebrity News and Gossip, I'm going to tell you what celebrity says she's all about the single life. What about you? It's Magic.

0: Magic. Today in Celebrity News and Gossip, we're talking about being single by choice to preserve your peace. Well, recently, Tracee Ellis Ross and Sanaa Lathan chimed in on being grown, getting to the bag, and being single. These ladies, who are very accomplished, have come out and said being single is not a punishment. It's about choosing your peace and your career over craziness and high blood pressure. Tracee Ellis Ross said she would rather sleep alone than with Tyrone. And Tyrone gives reference to Tyrone and Erykah Badu's song that she puts him out. You get it. Sanaa Lathan says it is easy to say that. It's harder to do. But when you become comfortable with yourself and your station in life, you realize whatever will be. And if he's not worthy, don't try to quote unquote build a man. I love that. Well, I tell you one we don't have to build. That's DJ Slick. He steps into the booth with a boom at noon right here on Magic.
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What's up? This is Raphael Sadiq, and this is Timothy Christian Riley, and this is Dwayne Wiggins, and we on Magic 101.3, the R&B station. 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

101.3, that's the Boom at Noon with DJ Slick. He never misses. He is that guy. He's Mr. Him, for sure, for sure. 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

0: 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Today's daily debacle is all about friends and when they're really not. A lady named Alicia jumped in the inbox and she is asking whether her friend is really her friend. I think she knows the answer if she had to ask that question. Her situation is really simple. Her friend compliments her often. However, they're usually backhanded compliments, like, "That's a cute shirt, but it would look better on me." "That's a cute outfit, but it's too little." Or, "I see you with your little house and your new little car." "Oh, you think your hair is cute?" "Well, it is. But it's a wig, though." Yes. Friends like that, you don't need enemies. That's really not your friend. That is a in-house hater. And it is time for you to make some decisions, unless you just like your self-esteem being attacked every time she opens her mouth. And I'm sure she said some things that are way more damaging than what you shared with me. In-house haters, they gotta go. It's summertime. It's time for you to be summertime fine without somebody telling you why you are not. So if you had to ask the question, you already knew the answer. Coming up, we got more of your favorite throwbacks in R&B on the way, and I'm giving you the details about the Sky Soul Fest and why you need to be there. It's magic.
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0: Cincinnati Music Festival. It is this weekend, Thursday, Friday, and Saturday at the Paycor Stadium. That Thursday night, the welcome party is Talib Kweli and Spinderella. And of course, you know Uncle Charlie on Friday, Mary J. Blige on Saturday, with so many more. Lettucey, Tyrese, Nelly, SWV, Dougie Fresh, Slick Rick, and more. Well, you can still get tickets. 800-745-3000. And I'm going to tell you, it is going to be a weekend the entire city of Cincinnati comes alive with Cincy Soul, a huge food truck rally with all soul food. In addition to that, the Cincinnati Black Music Walk of Fame has its induction absolutely free. Regina Bell is going to be there, Shirley Murdoch, and of course, Heatwave. In addition to that, Midnight Star is going to perform there. All of this going on this weekend in Cincinnati. Have you gotten your tickets? 800-745-3000. Just around the corner, I got your motivational moment.
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0: 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I love you, Steve Harvey, for all the jokes you bring and what all the joy you bring early in the morning. You crack me up consistently. You and nephew Tommy prank calling. 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

0: 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We're getting you through the workday with your favorite R&B and, of course, a few throwbacks thrown in for good measure. I'm Faith Daniels, your motivational moment for today. You can quit on anything. You can quit a diet. You can quit a job. You can quit friendships, but don't quit on you. You're a star, and the world already knows it. I'm just waiting on you to see what we already see in you. So if you haven't figured it out, you are what you're waiting on. Don't quit on you. Show up and shine. That's your job today. Shay K's up next. It's Magic.
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0: All right, Play Cousins, the 2 p.m. hour. Yeah, we in here. It's Monday. It's I Got Questions. It's time to give tickets away, play some good music. And today, we're going to talk about something that we just can't seem to let go of, our generation. What is something we can't let go of? Think on that, because when I come back and we kick off I Got Questions, we're going to talk about that. I'm going to give you a chance to have your say. Also, go ahead and lock the number in right now, 502-795-1013. We're giving tickets away. I've got call-ins going on. There's so much. And that number, that's how you're going to get all that. When we come back, I got your What's the 502 moment. We're going to see what's happening in the city. It's magic.
1: Hey, love. You say you need someone to be there for you. I don't think you have to look no further.

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Get the afternoon mess. 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And I got questions. New time. 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

All right, Play Cousins, what's the 502? I'm always glad that you ask. So, less than 3 weeks from the kids going back to school for JCPS. So, I wanted to make sure, you know, I got us some resources, back to school events and giveaways. This one is August the 1st, 12 p.m. to 3 p.m. And it's at 849 South 37th Street. Now, the number you can call to get more details is 502-635-9722. 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

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That's what's on the flyer, and it's free to attend. Got another flyer here. Let's see. This one is August the 1st, 11 a.m. to 4 p.m., and it's going to be at 1997 Central Avenue, and it's a back-to-school giveaway, and it's hosted by CTES. So check that one out. And serve date 2026. Back to school with some help is on the way. Okay. Love the city. So this one kicks off. Let me get the, this flyer is little, but guess what? I'm going to put it on your social media. July 25th, 9 a.m. to noon, and the address is Pleasure Ridge Park High School. Really simple, 5901 Greenwood Road. I'll make sure and get all this on social because I can barely see the flyers without my reader, so I got to make sure y'all get all the details so I'm correct. But if you got something coming up, get at me. Hit me up, 502-795-1013. Text me the details because I want to build more than a list. I want to build a center for resources for my folks trying to send kids and grandkids and nieces and nephews back to school. And hopefully can help the teachers out some as well because they got enough on their plate. They don't need to be buying supplies if they can help it. All right, when we come back, I'm going to tell you something you can win and something we got happening this Saturday because you don't want to miss this one. Pickleball! It's all I'm going to say right now. It's magic.

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right, Play Cousin. So this Saturday, Pickle 250, which is sponsored by Neil Huffman Auto Group. It's going down at DiOrio's Pizza and Pub Prospect this Saturday, July 25th. Go ahead and put it on your schedule. Now, it's for all levels of pickleball players. Yeah, so the ones that are social, and I guess that's what I am. I mean, I don't play, but I guess I'm social. They don't say one for Shay K, who just ain't doing nothing. So I'm going to say I'm social. There's also intermediate and advanced for those folks who do not play about pickleball. But here's the thing. You can enjoy pickleball, some, you know, some fellowship, some fun, but you can also have pizza and it benefits, yes, the proceeds benefit Kentucky Special Operations Foundation, LLC. Now, what you can do if you want more details or you just want to know what's going on, and, of course, if you want to, you know, play pickleball and get the details, go to our website. It's 1013online.com. Tap the tab that says Events. It's going to drop down. Get all the info you need. Now, get your pickleball players. Get your crew, your team. Get them together. And meet us at DiOrio's Pizza and Pub Prospect. It's going down Saturday. I'm going to get me a cute pickleball. Is it a pickleball outfit? I got to go ask somebody. Is that what you call it? I'm getting a pickleball outfit. I plan to be cute even if I'm not playing. So I hope to see you there Saturday. Hit the website, get the details. Stay locked in. It's Magic.

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I love their morning show and their afternoon show. They're always so funny and making everybody laugh.

0: We're saying a magic 101.3 happy birthday to Derwin White, Melissa Moore, Latarius Gatlin. We've got birthday shout outs for Sequoia Harris, Justin Smith, Marcus Mason, and Joseph Miller. Happy birthday, Justin Collins, Shantae Prince, and Ashley Rose. Happy birthday, singer Dre Hilton, Kevin Moore, and Vic Kennedy. Happy birthday, Daryl Perry, Jay Goodwin, and Tina Prattley. We got birthday shout outs for Mary Pointer, Sierra Carter, Theo Mackey, and Lisa Bailey. Happy birthday, Ken Barnett, Rachel Bridgewater, and Howard Williams. We got birthday shout outs for Sean Cato, Pastor F. Bruce Williams, Camille Olmstead, and Stoney Max. Happy birthday to Dasha Robinson, Rachel Denise, and Antoine Thomas. We got birthday shout outs for Mike Goodwin, Jules Shepherd, and Mr. Jody. Happy birthday, Rayvon Churchill, Shalita Ford, Judy Smith, and Jesse Robertson Sr. And our celebrity birthday shout-outs, none other than actor Omar Epps. Yeah, loving basketball. If y'all need a birthday shout-out, you know what to do. Call, text, and I promise you, I'll do the rest. 502-795-1013. Get at me so we can celebrate your people. I'm your girl, Shay K. Y'all know what it is. It's Magic.
1: 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Oh, man, you're Superman. Mary J. Blige.
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1: 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Jodeci.
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1: 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That's

All right, Play Cousins, we're kicking off our 3 p.m. hour. Yeah, Boyz II Men just brought us in with Motown Philly. Do you know it's been 35 years since that song was released? Ooh, I just had a moment, 35 years, and I remember buying this CD and just playing it, because it was, ooh, that was the one from beginning to end. I don't think not one song on there missed. All right, so this 3 o'clock hour, this is the hour, you know, we get messy. We also kick off our segment. Today is I Got Questions, and I want to talk about things that we just can't seem to let go, that our generation can't seem to let go of. So I want you to hold on. Don't you let go just yet, because when we come back, we get messy, real messy. It's magic.

0: Spectacular Smith says a Southwest Airlines trip turned into a whole lot of turbulence before he even left the ground. The Pretty Ricky member is calling out the airline after a heated exchange with a gate agent over his pillow and blanket. Yeah, you heard that right. Which he says he didn't realize counted as separate carry-on items.
1: Come on, you know you got recorded, right? You know you got recorded, right? I hope you like your job, Mr. Eric. I hope you like your job. You got recorded. Y'all saw that, right? You saw that, right? Yeah, I hope you know. You got recorded. Oh, and you let him in. Oh, you let him in. Perfect. Excuse me. Excuse me. I want to talk to the supervisor. What are you doing, bro?
0: Spectacular admits he misunderstood the policy and was willing to check the items, but claims that the employee got in his face and treated him with disrespect. He says he recorded the encounter using his meta glasses, ooh, I got a pair, and insists his issue isn't the airline's rules. It's the way he says he was treated. Social media is divided, with some saying the gate agent went too far, while others think Spectacular simply showed up too late to board. Now, police say a 63-year-old man has been charged after crashing through the front security gate at

Beyonce and Jay-Z's East Hampton estate. I wonder if he did that by accident. We fixing to see. Investigators say the driver appeared confused, made no threats towards the superstar couple, and may have been experiencing a medical issue. It's still unclear whether Beyonce or Jay-Z were home when the incident happened. This story is evolving. And fans are sending prayers and expressing concern for Miss Gladys Knight after videos and eyewitness accounts from a recent concert in North Carolina. It sparked a question about the 82-year-old legend's health. Some attendees claim she appears to forget lyrics and needed subtle guidance from her backup singers at times, while others said her voice was still as powerful as ever, and she clearly enjoyed performing. The online discussion has also brought renewed attention to the past concerns that have been raised by her son, who previously questioned whether she should continue touring. He claims that Gladys Knight has repeatedly had issues, and she repeatedly denies them. As of now, neither the singer nor her representative have commented, and there has been no confirmation of any health issues or cancellations. So we come back in two songs. I got something to tell you. Stick around. 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Afternoon.

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0: Hi, I'm Faith Daniels. 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

Okay, Yvonne, with the read your mind. 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Now, once you do that,

tickets. I mean, we could, and that'd be great, but, you know, we like to sprinkle a little magic on your life. We're giving you airfare, hotel accommodations. We're going to let you feel real extra, real brand new. And it's all thanks to Steve Harvey. Hit the website, get the details. When you hit the keyword, make sure you text. And when we come back, we kicking off I Got Questions. It's Monday. You know.

right, Play Cousins. So before we kick off, I got questions today. I'm keeping up with this story, with this article. Now, y'all coming from Jill from Philly a little too hard. She's getting some serious backlash. She promoted an AI artist. Now, she didn't promote like, oh, my God, look. She shared her love for an album, and it was by an artist named

0: Brenu, I think I'm pronouncing that right, and even saying it was not a real person. She said it was not a real person, and she didn't care because the music moved her. It was that simple. But fans, whoo, they went in pretty quick, and they're saying because it's AI generated, she is making something that shouldn't be something into something, basically. Go hit social media. It's a trending topic. And I'll say this, you know, Miss Jill from Philly, she don't play. I heard through the grapevine, she ain't one to mess with. Just wanted to throw that out there. Now, today I got questions. We're kicking it off. My question was simple because I got to thinking there's some things we do that no one does anymore, but we still do it, and it looks like we're not going to stop. Yeah, the question is, what's something our generation refused to let die? And we proud of it, okay? So I got some responses on social media, and I'm going to start at the top. Antonio T-Mate Taylor said good music. And you know what, T-Mate? I am with you when you're right. We refuse to let go of good music. Come on, y'all. We grew up with the good music. And then Nefertaria Jones said, we refuse to give up working for a living and not expecting handouts. Okay, Neffy, I hear you, boo. Now, you got time to weigh in, 502-795-1013. Let me know, what is something that our generation just refuses to let die? And we're proud of it. Proud of it. 502-795-1013. Go ahead and have your say. And if you need a shout out, or you don't just holler at me because you want to talk, use that number as well. Now, when we come back, it's going to be our 4 o'clock hour. We got tickets to give away. We got things to talk about. The Cincy Music Fest is this weekend, and I got some of the last few tickets in this city to give away. So you know what that means. I just gave you so many reasons to stick around. You can't leave me. You can't go. It's magic.
1: Let me say something about Strawberry Letter. 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
2: We are still dealing with that water main break throughout the area, especially on Lexington Road in between Godfrey Avenue as you make your way to Cherry Lane. So give yourself that extra time to work your way through there. There are detour signs posted to help you around. We got some heavy delays starting to form on 64 westbound in between Crandall Lanesville Road and Highway 150. That's about a 10, maybe even a 15-minute delay through there. So give yourself that extra time. I'm Andy Bass with 502 Traffic.

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Play Cousins, the 4 p.m. hour. We made it. We just slid into it. And we got business to handle. I got a whole checklist of stuff we got to do. Of course, we got to get some tickets away. We got to continue that conversation. Yeah, what is something that our generation just won't let go of? And we proud of it. Proud of it. Say something. Say something. Yes, what I thought. We proud and we keeping it. 502-795-1013. Call me if you want to have your say. Lock that number in, because at some point in this hour, I'm going to tell you what you got to do to win tickets. I got the last physical tickets in the city to the Sensit Music Fest. I got tickets for Friday. I got some from Saturday. And I haven't decided which ones I'm giving away, but I am giving a pair away. When we come back, we got to talk about it. Stick around. It's magic. You just don't know.

Your afternoon drive is about to get live with the Ville's Own Che K. 2 to 7. Get the afternoon mess. Advice from the cow. And I got questions. New time. 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

0: something that we're not letting go of. We refuse to. 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But hit me up, 502-795-1013. Tell me something that they just refuse to let go of. Hit me up, 502-795-1013. I'd love to hear from you. And, of course, let you have your say. And if you got time, I'll throw you on air and let you really have your say. When we come back, we've got stuff we got to talk about. I got tickets to give away. Got to plug you into some free community events. And don't forget, I'm still looking for free community events. It's back to school time. Please get the details to me, and I'm going to do my part. When we come back, we're talking. It ain't over. It's magic.
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Okay, Jodeci, they said come and talk to me. And as you wish, Jody, I'm going to talk to y'all. So who wants to see Afro Man? He's coming to Louisville September the 5th. And we got tickets. We're trying to, you know, we're trying to get you in the building. Now, this is all thanks to Summer of Soul, which is curated by my homies over at The Groove. They hooking you up. All you got to do, go to our website, 1013online.com. And while you're there, just enter. See how simple? Hit the website, enter. And then go kick it with my people at The Groove. They got something every night. Now, before the show's up, I'm going to let you know what tonight is, what tomorrow, Wednesday, Thursday, Friday, Saturday, Sunday. They don't sleep over there. They don't rest. But guess what? That's why they are official play cousins. When we come back, I got tickets to give away. Yeah, I just already told you I got tickets to give away. When we come back, it's magic.

Sometimes Louisville, Kentucky. It's your boy BET, Bruce. And every time I'm in the city, I listen to Magic 101.3. And I'm gonna tell you right now, you better listen because it's good and it's good and it's me and it's

0: All right, Play Cousin. So it's time to give some tickets away. You know what I like to do? I try to look out for all my Play Cousins in the 502. So here's what we're going to do. I've got tickets to the Cincy Music Fest. I have some of the last remaining tickets here. I've got the only ones left in the Magic Studio. I want to make sure that I'm giving them away. So I'm looking for caller number 8. Caller 8. All you got to do, 502-795-1013. Now, once you are caller 8, you are going to have to work for these tickets because these are the last ones, and this is your last chance to win these today. You're going to be caller 8. I'm going to answer the phone, but guess what? You're going to have to identify some logo sounds. And the reason I'm going to be specific, it's logo sounds like different companies or restaurants or products. And these are ones we hear all the time. But I'm going to give you 6 chances. And in order to win, you got to get 4 of the 6. Okay? 4 correct out of 6. I think that's very fair. 502-795-1013. Come on. 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You ready? 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Come on. Call me. Don't be scared. I mean, what's the worst that could happen? You don't get them right. I mean, you can't get them if you don't try, right? All right, hit me up, 502-795-1013. Call 8. Let's get you these tickets to the Cincy Music Fest. When we come back, I got that 5 o'clock ride out. DJ Slick, it's all him. It's Magic.
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not trying to hear that. Now you wanna buy me diamonds and Armani suits, Age of Benazzini and Chanel number. Seems to make up for all the games and the lies. Home one card saying I apologize. Is you with me? How could you ever deceive me?

All right, Play Cousins, DJ Slick just wrapped up the 5 o'clock ride out as he does every day at, what, 5 o'clock. Make sure you set a reminder because it's the mix you didn't know you needed until you realize how much you needed. Shout out to Slick. So I know you've been hearing all the different commercials and the one, you know, Summer or So. Y'all lucky I can't sing. Summer or So. It is powered by my folks over at The Groove. They wanted to show up big this summer, and they've done just that. So Magic and the homies at The Groove, we've come up with ways for you to win. Not just win your way into events and tickets, but also got a lineup of stuff you can do every day. The Groove, I don't think they go home at all. Maybe they sleep on the bar. They are always having something every night. And tonight, Monday night, guess what? It's Margarita Mic Check Mondays featuring, y'all ready for this? $5 margaritas all day long. All day. You ain't got to wait for the night. You ain't got to wait for Junior J to walk in or for DJ Lifesaver to walk in. Nah, you can go on and get your margarita on right now. Matter of fact, go get your margarita on right now so you already there when they walk in, and then tell them, hey, Shay K told me to come early. I beat you here, okay? Well, I might slide through tonight because it is fun. I don't really sing, but who knows? Tonight, I might feel like it. Who knows? So I want you to meet me at The Groove, but also hit our website, 1013online.com. So you can stay in the know, get details and enter to win because there's so many tickets. Sky Soul Festival, Cincy Music Fest. Matter of fact, I have those tickets this week. I have some of the last remaining tickets in the building and in the city. So I want to make sure I'm giving them to my Play Cousins, okay? Hit the website, get the details, stay locked in. When we come back, we are still talking about, I got questions. What is something that our generation just won't let go of? And we are proud and happy to not let go of it. We dare you. Say something. Yeah, that's what we thought. Coming back in a few. It's Magic.

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5: 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You regulate any stealing of his property. 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

So one of the things I do on Monday is I got questions. I always like to just pick a topic and we discuss it. Or, you know, y'all can text. You can still call in 502-795-1013. Call, have your say. You can send a text. You can even leave a voice text and I'll play that. But today we're talking about something that our generation, and when I say our, I mean our, mine, but also our, yours, because we could be, you know, different ages, and that's fine. Something that our generation or your generation will not let go of, like Frankie Beverly just won't let it go. But

0: Y'all funny because this one, I can't judge because I still do this. So Ashley Rose, and happy birthday, Ashley. And Regina Cartwright said writing checks. They both still write checks. Sometimes for the big bills, you just want to write a check so you can feel like you did something. Because when you log in and see that money's gone and it's, you know, a couple of zeros, whew, that can be a heavy feeling. At least if you write the check, it's like you had a choice in giving it up. That's my take. Now, V. Mario, first of all, sir, you just had to be the one to come on the post and say something. But his response was, first of all, whose generation? Sir, your generation, we ain't that far apart. What is something your generation refuses to let go? Call me, Think Mario, 502-795-1013. Tell me. And then Stokey Slaughter, he said, refuse to give up cash. Yes, there's nothing like having cash. And if the apocalypse comes and the zombies, I'm going to need cash and gold to trade. That's my thought. Refuse to give up line dancing. And he's a DJ, so he's saying line dancers get on his nerves, but we just won't let it go. Hit me up. You got some time. 502-795-1013. There's a lot of things that we don't let go, and a lot of it, actually, in my opinion, some good stuff. I'm not going to let go of wearing stockings to church at the appropriate time. I'm not going to let go of not wearing, you know, pajamas and stuff outside. My mother and them said no, and I hang on to that. I'm not going to let go of, you know, having manners and please and thank you. It's a lot of stuff I just can't let go of, and I'm glad I can't. Hit me up, 502-795-1013. Have your say. Now, when we come back, I'm going to see who my winner is, and we're going to talk about some other stuff you can win, what's happening in the city. We're going to plug in some back-to-school events, and we're just going to do what we do. We're going to get some magic. Stick around.
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6: Officials remain on scene of an earlier accident on 71 southbound right at the Waterson Expressway. Right lane remains blocked off and some heavy delays on the approach to it. Still dealing with that water main break on Lexington Road in between Briar Hill Road and Alta Vista Drive. That remains closed until further notice. Drivers are encouraged to avoid the area and find a different alternate. We are still dealing with heavy rush hour delays throughout all of Louisville as well. Give yourself extra time. I'm Andy Bass with 502 Traffic.
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right, Play Cousins, we're kicking off that 6 p.m. hour. We made it. It's our last hour together, but you know we still got business to handle. Then when we come back, we're going to talk to today's winner, and I'm going to tell you some other stuff you can win, so you know what that means. Come on. You heard me. I just gave you all the reasons. Can't leave me. Can't go. It's magic.

Your afternoon drive is about to get live with the Ville's Own Che K. 2 to 7. Get the afternoon mess. Advice from the cow. And I got questions. New time. 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

0: 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I'm your girl, Shay K, and I got my caller on the line, and I'm hoping that this caller is able to identify four of these six sounds. Now, if they are, I'm sending them to the Cincy Music Festival. First thing I got to ask, who's on the line?
1: This is Valise.
0: All right, Valise?
1: Yes, ma'am.
0: All right, Valise. Hold on. You got to get your, you know, your celebration. I got to hype you up. Yes. Okay.
2: Yes.
0: So here's what we're doing. I've got six sounds. They're actually brand logo theme sounds, whatever word we want to use. Of the six,
1: yes, ma'am. Yes,
0: I need you to get four correct, okay?
1: Okay.
0: All right. So here is your number one. You ready?
1: Yes, ma'am.
0: All right. Deep breath.
1: Okay.
0: Yes. It is coke. And now, your second one. Okay.
1: Okay.
0: You're off to a good start. So here's your second.
1: Okay.

0: me, what was that sound?
1: iPhone.
0: All right, the answer is Apple, but I'll take iPhone. I'll take
1: Apple. Okay, okay,
0: you're
1: iPhone.
0: Fine. You're fine. You got it. All right, here's your... I mean, what was that sound?
1: iPhone.
0: All right, the answer is Apple, but I'll take iPhone. I'll take Apple.
1: Okay, okay, Apple.

0: There you go.
1: Oh my goodness, now that is really is a hard one. Wait a minute. One more time. Let me have one more time. It's like you're turning on something. What is that?
0: Amazon. There you go. Look at us.
1: Yeah, Amazon. Stay away from it.
0: Nothing, girl. My cart got 87 things in it. That's okay. All right, this is your last one. I told you we're in this together. We gonna make it through.
1: Thank you, thank you.
0: it's your last one.
1: That dang shame. How much stuff I heard. Give me one more time, Shay. Give me one more time.
2: HBO, Netflix, it's on. I heard when it turns on.
0: You turn it on? Might be at work, might have to sit down and do some work.
2: Oh, the computer, the laptop, it's right there. I'm looking at it.
0: You done already got your win, but I'ma still let you guess because I know you use it. We all do. I'm on one right now.
2: Come on now with this Apple. Ain't you better tired of this Apple?
0: That's what I'm promising. Apple is Windows.
2: Windows.
0: One, you're getting this ticket because we done both put in work.
2: Yes, we have put in some work for it.
0: Well, listen, I'm going to see you to the Cincinnati Music Fest. I'm going to let you choose whether you want to go Friday, Saturday. We'll handle that in a minute. I need you to stay on the line. But I want you to tell these listeners, tell them your name.
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0: All right, congratulations. Listen, Blake Cousins, you too can win tickets, but you know what that means. You're going to have to stay locked in. 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

This Saturday, it's going down at DiOrio's Pizza and Pub Prospect. Yes, Saturday, July 25th. Go on, put it on your schedule. 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And this is the time for all my pickleball lovers and pickleball wannabe lovers to come out. You know, if you've never played, but you want to hang around with people who have, this is a great opportunity. All you got to do is hit our website, 1013online.com. Tap the word events and sign up. I can't wait to see you there. I don't play pickleball, but I know how to look like I play pickleball. I'm about to go get a cute outfit right now. When we come back, we're going to wrap up the show. But it ain't over just yet. It's magic.

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1: Yeah. You know what? I like the playoffs.

0: yet. I like it. Right. No bigotry, no doubt. Yeah. Black Street Productions. We out, we out, ride. We out, we out.
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0: right, Play Cousins, it is about time for me to slide out, but I wanted to kind of wrap up today's I Got Questions. I asked, what is something that our generation, and when I say our, I don't just mean mine, it could be yours, because we could, you know, be different ages. What is something that we won't let go of, and we're proud that we're happy and we are determined we're not going to let go of it? During some conversations I've had, people that have called and text, the one thing that just kind of stands out, the things that we grew up with, a lot of us are, you know, the things our parents and grandparents taught us, you know, we hold on to that. Even in trying times when the world seems to be spinning out of control, we're holding on to the things that our elders taught us, and I think that is so cool. Listen, I know it's different. We got social media now, but the things that elders, you know, our grandparents, aunts, uncles, our parents told us, they hold weight. You know, if it's something that's positive and adds to your life, definitely keep it. If it's something that, you know, is a cautionary tale and you need to listen, guess what? Keep that in your Rolodex as well, because they've been through life and some of the advice and the things that they taught us were to keep us from making the same mistakes. That's just my thought. I could be wrong. You could think different. You're always welcome to call 502-795-1013. I'd love to give you an opportunity to always have your say. Now, I got to get out of the way because Hurling's up next. And as we all know, he likes me out of the way. So, yes, I get out of the way. But before we do, come on, y'all. You know what we do. Come on, y'all. We do this every day. I just need you to go out and do something good somewhere. I'm your girl, Shay K. You know where you are. You know where you at. It's magic.
1: Let me say something about Strawberry Letter. If your life is this jacked up, don't write us, because we can't help you. And learn how to write, read, and comprehension. Don't nobody even know what you're talking about. This low-level prison letter you done sent me, sitting up in here, you just learned how to write last summer. Now you're going to send us a letter. If you've been illiterate your whole life, then stay illiterate. It ain't time to write into a national radio show, and you got the writing skill of a four-year-old. 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

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Right here on Magic 101.3, Kentuckiana's number one for throwbacks at R&B. Trey Songz with Last Time. Helping me illustrate my feelings.

0: That sounded a little creepy, didn't it? Okay. Okay, I'm going to take that back. Ready or not, here it comes. It's the Quiet Storm with me, Herlin Robinson, right here on Magic 101.3, Guitar Canada's number one for throwbacks and R&B. I need all my pickleball players to listen closely. Listen closely, pickleball players. There's something going down. It's going to be crazy. It's Pickleball 250. Details on where it's going to be at and how you get signed up to participate in Pickleball 250.
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21: It was like, ta-da!

Alexander O'Neill with some of that sunshine in the 7 o'clock hour of the quiet storm. Tony, Tony, Tony would lay your head on my pillow and just what? Yeah, see, I knew you knew that song. I knew you know classics.

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The Tagana's number one for throwbacks and R&B. That's that Cuff It remix on your favorite station. And that's what we do. We catching a vibe. That's what we do right here. We catch a vibe, and then me and you lock in. 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Sign up now, right? We're looking for, you can go play just for social event, or you can go immediate. And if you advance teams, come on, bring them all. Pickleball

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